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All requests must be in no later than Thursday of each week. And here's the kicker, they have to be Aussie. 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

Over 16,500 New South Wales police are out there. And police vehicles can detect drivers speeding anywhere, anytime. Speeding? You can stop it.

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1: I wanted you, but you didn't want me.
0: Little kids always want to say, hey, look at me, you know.
1: So
0: I was always getting into trouble for showing off.
1: I just gotta tell you,
0: I didn't know what else to do.
1: Goodbye.
0: I was just saying, watch this. Somebody.

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0: The more I want you.
1: The sensational Bee Gees. You've got to love those harmonies. 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That's what I did.

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1: Bushed?
0: Yeah, we need a break.
1: Ah, you mean like a Kit Kat?
0: No, a holiday. A camping holiday.
1: Right. I got the perfect spot.
0: Really?
1: Yep. It's called the Elderly Camp Spot in Carlton. They got acres of private places to camp, portaloos everywhere so you'll never get caught short, and a fabulous dam to cool off in.
0: And a great camp kitchen.
1: And in the evening, Mick, he lights the bath fire so we can all sit around for happy hour.
0: Sounds perfect. What's the number?
1: 0418 135 647. Ask for Trucks. She'll look after you.
0: The Elder Camp Spot at Carlton for that perfect break you deserve.
1: Long-haired assistant.
0: Yes.
1: I'll bring the Kit Kats.
0: Phil C.

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0: first time I quit, had no idea what I was getting myself into. I lasted 3 days and some bright spark gave me a beer. 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I lasted 6 weeks until my girlfriend decided I was too cranky and gave me a cigarette. 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So remember, never give up giving up.
1: There's a Aussie hit you might know.
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If you're going to be the driver, please.

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1: Aussie, Aussie, Aussie. Oi, oi, oi. Oi, oi.
2: Thank you. Thank you. Thank you. All right. Here's a song called New Orleans. And we need some real singing in this one, so let's get it on.

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0: Oh, what, fellas?
1: You're not going to drive, are you?
2: 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You just finished that beer and picked up your car keys. Now the entire pub is giving you the look. Whoa, Andy, that's a solid frown. Jeff, that angry eye twitch is a real talent. Jeez, even copying it from Joan.
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0: over 16,500 New South Wales police are out there. And police vehicles can enforce the road rules anywhere, anytime. So if you drink and drive, speed, don't wear a seatbelt, take illegal drugs and drive, or hold your phone while driving, you can stop it or cop it.
1: 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It's all Aussie.

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Vaping is highly addictive. It can damage your heart and lung and have a major impact on your immune system. Vaping also exposes you to all kinds of harmful chemicals that can affect brain development and function. So make a choice. Make a deadly choice.

Yoko had this real underground image when I first met her. This avant-garde artist thing. And it was London in the late 60s, and she didn't know who I was. Nobody believes it. That's the first thing they go on about. But I was there, and I could see she didn't have a clue. And I just thought, thank Christ, you know, what a relief. But then I couldn't believe the venom. We both had to read in the papers every day about how destructive she was and how inscrutably oriental. They actually printed stuff like that and then couldn't understand when we got hurt or upset. But she just carried on. She carried on and let me carry on. I'd never met anybody like that before. I don't suppose I ever will.

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1: Jeff Duff, ladies and gentlemen.
2: Tell us a little bit about yourself.
3: Oh, what do you want to know?
2: Well, your background. You know, where do you come from?
3: Oh, I don't know. I was born in Melbourne. I've lived in Melbourne for most of my life.
2: And what about, how did you get involved with the music business? You know, did you want to do it at school or...?
3: Yeah, well, I was doing it at school. I was in the you know, the school band.
2: Yeah.
3: I was playing snare drum. And that was a lot of fun, yeah.
2: And you play with Kush and not only sing with them, but you play conga drums.
3: Yeah, I try.
2: Yeah. And what about, would you mind describing yourself to our audience at home, how you look?
3: Oh, I'm lovely.
2: What are you wearing today, anyway?
3: Oh, nothing special. Okay. Just,
2: basic black with sequins.
3: And leotards underneath.
2: Leotards, beads around the neck.
3: Oh, yes.
2: And an earring with a crucifix dangling off. It's only one earring.
3: Yes.
2: Why do you only wear the one earring?
3: Oh, because I lean a little to that side. I don't know, because I think if you're a normal person, they pierce your left ear. That's why I got my left one done.
2: Yeah.
3: See, which proves I'm normal.
2: And how about your singing? Do you lean towards any particular group of people or singers?
3: Oh, I like Bill Medley. You know him from the Righteous Brothers?
2: Very much so, yeah.
3: Yeah, well, he's my favourite singer. But I really dig what David Bowie and all those people are doing. It's really nice.
2: How did you get involved with Kush?
3: It was quite easy, really. About 3 years ago, they were auditioning for a singer, and I just waddled in, and they said, yeah, sure do.
2: And you do it very, very well, too.
3: Yeah.
2: They weren't hard up for a singer, were they?
3: Oh, no, they were, really. See, I think I was the only one who auditioned, really.
2: But you sing very, very well, and we enjoy your performances very much, Jeff.
3: Oh, thank you very much.
2: Thank you very much, Jeff. Jeff Duff, ladies and gentlemen.

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1: 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They all have their very own signature tunes. The reason is, these dames have names that rhyme.

0: but composers all stay right away from unrhymable Lorraine.
1: When you think of all the ladies they serenade with a name like Lorraine, I'll never make the grade. There's Liza with a Z and Amazing Grace, a never loving Nancy with a laughing face, Gigi, Mame, and Amapola, Polly, Wally, Doodle, Michelle, and Nola, Maria, Dinah, oh, Susanna, no, Nanette, Hot, Hearted, Hannah, Molly.

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I could even rhyme something with bunny. She's built like an old-fashioned dunny.

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0: What a fantastic day. I'm off to golf.
1: Oh, but you said you'd do the weeding today.
0: Yep, got that sorted. I gave Chris and Son a call.
1: Chris and Son?
0: Yep, that's right. Chris and Son Weeding Services. They eliminate garden weeds to maintain the garden's natural beauty. And at just $20 an hour, how could you go wrong? No more weekends spent on my knees.
1: What a great idea. What's the number? I'll let Pat know. She loves her golf as well.
0: 55619455. Right, I'm off then.
1: Hang on, what's that number again?
0: 55619455. Got it?
1: Yep. Chris and Son Weeding Service. What a great idea.

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All requests must be in no later than Thursday of each week. And here's the kicker, they have to be Aussie. Aussie, Aussie, Aussie country music with yours truly, Phil C.

0: one brother was at the helm, that was Kevin. So he had all the business finesse and so forth. To me, the world was the oyster. I never worried too much about what was going on. I just enjoyed going out and doing what I did, and each day was a new birthday, a new Christmas. You see, what you've got to realise, when a singer goes and stands out the front, each night, if you have too much sleep, you've got one tempo in your head. If you haven't had enough sleep, there's another tempo in your head. And you like to sing the song at the tempo that's in your head. And if it feels like it's dragging, then you can't perform it correctly. So you try and bring it up. With my younger brother Keith, who played bass, he'd say, no, that was the tempo, and he'd stay on it. So I couldn't push it. And if I thought it was going too fast, I couldn't lay back on it, because he'd just lay there in the bass, just hanging out, and the drums would go with the bass. We had our share of arguments, but overall, blood being thicker than water, it worked out. And he knew that no matter what happened, once you got on the stage, you got 100% effort from everybody.
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folks, here's a great song from the late 50s. Here's a bit of a clue to what the song is for you. You remember a man by the name of Johnny Horton? Well, if you don't, there's got to be something wrong with you. His song, the classic country

0: first time I quit, had no idea what I was getting myself into. I lasted 3 days and some bright spark gave me a beer. 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I lasted 6 weeks until my girlfriend decided I was too cranky and gave me a cigarette. 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So remember, never give up giving up.
1: Too much in love.

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0: Well, getting back to the life story about that time, I did something quite unexpected. 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

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We've certainly had a lot of fun, a lot of, I guess, tears making this, but mostly it's been fun. And if it's brightened, well, just at least 1 minute of your day and helped you forget your worries a little bit, then we've done our job. Thanks for being with us.

0: I see you. Peter Allen, what a legend. The more I want you. The sensational Bee Gees. You've got to love those harmonies. Human Nature and countless others. 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
2: But now, the swallow never left his friend's side. In my travels, I have seen many strange and wonderful things. And now that you can see no longer, I will stay with you and tell you of them. No, little swallow, you must fly south to the pyramids of Egypt. If you remain any longer, you will surely die. I will stay with you always. And he sat on the prince's golden shoulder and told him strange stories of the pyramids and of the mighty Nile, of the mountains of the moon, and the pharaohs.

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This is the same thing but a different day, and if you ask me the order.

Over 16,500 New South Wales police are out there. And police vehicles can detect drivers speeding anywhere, anytime. Speeding? You can stop it.

0: LLC.
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1: Bushed?
0: Yeah, we need a break.
1: You mean like a Kit Kat?
0: No, a holiday. A camping holiday.
1: Right. I got the perfect spot.
0: Really?
1: Yep. It's called the Elney Camp Spot in Carlton. They got acres of private places to camp, portaloos everywhere so you'll never get caught short, and a fabulous dam to cool off in.
0: And a great camp kitchen.
1: And in the evening, Mick, he lights the bath fire so we can all sit around for happy hour.
0: Sounds perfect. What's the number?
1: 0418 135 647. Ask for Trucks. She'll look after you.
0: The Elney Camp Spot at Carlton for that perfect break you deserve.
1: Long-haired assistant.
0: Yes.
1: I'll bring the Kit Kats.
0: Phil C.
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3: Good evening. There's a Queensland blues for you. When you're driving up through Queensland and you see that smoke hanging on the horizon, what's that for? Well, here's a reason why.

Yeah, thank you very much. Thank you. There's one called I Can't Wait.

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0: Did you know that alcohol affects your driving by decreasing your ability to judge speed and potential road hazards? 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

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Remember what those old dances were like? There was still that time when

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0: chicken boogie. 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Dick and the Stick Pickers, I can't remember.
1: Oh, I remember Curly and the Cocky Strangers, that's right, they weren't real bad, are they?
0: You wouldn't want to know what they were playing.

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1: I think he's gone to sleep. 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She's chewing on Juicy Fruit. I'm chewing on PK. 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I can think of something that rhymes with Juicy Fruit, eh? 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Think of something that rhymes with Juicy Fruit? 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Who do you think you are, Roy Orbison? 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Smart ass. Anyway, I got one hand on the wheel, arm around the neck, the other hand's going down, turning on the radio.

You rock star. All right, thanks, folks. 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We were just on tour only, a week ago, and really, it's been 20 years since I've seen the country look so fantastic. Everywhere you go, out the Alice Springs, you name it, just look great. In fact, I think when I wrote this song called Tubbo Station, it must have been 20 years ago when it was just as green. That's how long it's taken to get back to that.

0: I'm off, fellas.
1: You're not going to drive, are you?
2: Yes, Sam. You just finished that beer and picked up your car keys. Now the entire pub is giving you the look. Whoa, Andy, that's a solid frown. Jeff, that angry eye twitch is a real talent. Jeez, even copying it from Joan.
0: Actually, I'll get a lift home.
2: Let's all say yeah, nah to drink driving. A message from the New South Wales Government.

0: And you're in. Thank you very much. Thank you very much indeed. Well, I think the greatest progress we've had in Australian country music has been about the last 10, 12, 15 years, and that's due to all the young ones coming up singing it and playing it naturally. Anyway, here's a brand new song we'd like to do, written for me by one of the young up-and-coming country artists. I think he must have read my book one time. Anyway, he wrote this one, and it's called I'm Still Here. I'm still here to give it my best.
1: Hey, where are ya? Better listen to Phil. He plays it all, from pop to rock and country. It's all Aussie.

everyone. I'd like to do a lively piece now. We've had a few serious ballads to start off with. And once again, this is a fairly new one. I picked this story up in the Kimberleys a few years back. And for the first time in a song and for the first time on record, I've used the great Australian adjective, but I feel without using it, you couldn't tell the story properly, not the way the average Australian would like to hear it, and that's the way I like to sing it. So it's the story of a rugged type of character. We hope you like him anyway, and he's known as the Drover's Cook.

New South Wales Police don't just stick to main roads or certain times of day. Every police vehicle can carry out mobile drug tests anywhere, anytime. Take illegal drugs and drive? You can stop it or cop

Here's a song written by an old friend of mine, the late and great Mac Cormack, who travelled with our show many times right round Australia. He wrote this particular song one time on one of our round Australia trips. So the ballad

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Vaping is highly addictive. 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Vaping also exposes you to all kinds of harmful chemicals that can affect brain development and function. So make a choice. Make a deadly choice.

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0: What a fantastic day. I'm off to golf.
1: Oh, but you said you'd do the weeding today.
0: Yep, got that sorted. I gave Chris and Son a call.
1: Chris and Son?
0: Yep, that's right. Chris and Son Weeding Services. They eliminate garden weeds to maintain the garden's natural beauty. And at just $20 an hour, how could you go wrong? No more weekends spent on my knees.
1: What a great idea. What's the number? I'll let Pat know. She loves her golf as well.
0: 55619455. Right, I'm off then.
1: Hang on, what's that number again?
0: Oh, 55619455. Got it?
1: Yep. Chris and Son Weeding Service. What a great idea.

0: moved up, ladies and gentlemen.
1: Well,
0: tell us a little bit about yourself.
1: Oh, what do you want to know?
0: Well, your background. You know, where do you come from?
1: Oh, I don't know. I was born in Melbourne. I've lived in Melbourne for most of my life.
0: And what about, how did you get involved with the music business? You know, did you want to do it at school or...?
1: Yeah, well, I was doing it at school. I was in the you know, the school band.
0: Yeah.
1: I was playing snare drum. And that was a lot of fun, yeah.
0: And you play with Kush and not only sing with them, but you play conga drums.
1: Yeah, I try.
0: Yeah. And what about, would you mind describing yourself to our audience at home, how you look?
1: Oh, I'm lovely.
0: What are you wearing today, anyway?
1: Oh, nothing. Nothing special. Okay. Just,
0: basic black with sequins.
1: And leotards underneath.
0: Leotards, beads around the neck.
1: Oh, yes.
0: And an earring with a crucifix dangling off. It's only one earring.
1: Yes.
0: Why do you only wear the one earring?
1: Oh, because I lean a little bit, that's nice. I don't know, because I think if you're a normal person, they pierce your left ear. That's why I got my left one done.
0: Yeah.
1: See? Which proves I'm normal.
0: And how about your singing? Do you lean towards any particular group of people or singers?
1: Oh, I like Bill Medley. You know him from the Righteous Brothers?
0: Very much so, yeah.
1: Yeah, well, he's my favourite singer. But I really dig what David Bowie and all those people are doing. It's really nice.
0: How did you get involved with Kush?
1: It was quite easy, really. About 3 years ago, they were auditioning for a singer, and I just waddled in, and they said, yeah, sure do.
0: And you do it very, very well, too.
1: Yeah.
0: They weren't hard up for a singer, were they?
1: Oh, no, no, they were, really. See, I think I was the only one who auditioned, really.
0: But you sing very, very well, and we enjoy your performances very much, Jeff.
1: Oh, thank you very much.
0: Thank you very much, Jeff.
1: Lovely.
0: Jeff Duff, ladies and gentlemen.
2: Aussie, Aussie, Aussie. Oi, oi, oi. Oi.

0: 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All requests must be in no later than Thursday of each week. And here's the kicker, they have to be Aussie. Aussie, Aussie, Aussie country music with yours truly, Phil C.
1: I just think about all the pieces that I picked up off you. You know, I reckon the one that still sticks to my mind is that bloody two of us here.
2: Yeah.
1: Oh, yeah, two of us here. All right,
2: yeah,
1: do it.
2: Yeah, yeah.
1: All right, let her go.
2: I camped one night in an empty hut at the side of a lonely hill. I didn't go much in empty hut, but the night was awful chill. I boiled the old billy and had me tea, made sure that the door was shut, and I went to sleep in the empty bunk by the side of the old bark hut. Yeah. It must have been in the middle of the night, when I was feeling cozy and warm. I awoke, and there at the bottom of the bunk I saw a horrible, ghostly form. It looked to me like some sort of ape, had a head like a chimpanzee's. I wondered what it was doing there, and what did it want from me. It gave a groan, a horrible moan. My blood ran cold with fear. There's only the two of us here, it said. There's only the two of us here. I had no weapon to defend myself. Couldn't find a stick nor a stone. There's only the two of us here, it said, again with a horrible moan. At last I managed to make some reply, as I thought that the end was near. I said, "Tarzan, old man, just wait till I get me boots, and there'll only be one of us here."
3: Hey.
2: And I gets me hand and me number tens, and out through the door I scoots, and I lit the whole of the ridges up with a spark from me blue tongue. And I never slept in that hut since then, and I tremble and shake with fear when I think of the horrible brute that moaned, "There's only the two of us here."
1: You haven't lost it, have you?
2: I don't believe that.
1: Here's one we'd like to do, Lou, and I wrote this one. We wrote this one, and I think it's a pretty true story and how we feel about everything, mate. And it's all about you, old fella. Is it right what they're telling me, old fella? You lost the mate you had for 40 years. No way could you tell me how you feel, old fella.

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Just wish the rest would leave our style of doing things alone. 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

0: Well, I hope you've enjoyed listening to this music. We've certainly had a lot of fun, a lot of, I guess, tears making this, but mostly it's been fun. And if it's brightened, well, just at least 1 minute of your day and helped you forget your worries a little bit, then we've done our job. Thanks for being with us.
1: Yoko had this real underground image when I first met her, this avant-garde artist thing, and it was London in the late 60s, and she didn't know who I was. Nobody believes it, that's the first thing they go on about, but I was there, and I could see she didn't have a clue, and I just thought, thank Christ, you know, what a relief. But then, I couldn't believe the venom. We both had to read in the papers every day about how destructive she was, and how inscrutably oriental. They actually printed stuff like that and then couldn't understand when we got hurt or upset. But she just carried on. She carried on and let me carry on. I'd never met anybody like that before. I don't suppose I ever will.

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0: The more I want you.
1: The sensational Bee Gees. 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Follow and like the page on Facebook. That's what I did.

Thank you very much. Thank you very much, everyone. Let's welcome back Anne Kirkpatrick. Big hand to Anne. Here's a new song we're going to do together. It's about the weather. It's called High, Dry and Homeless.

Be patient, drive safely, have consideration when sharing the road. 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
1: Filthy.
0: Long-haired assistant.
1: I'm bushed.
0: Bushed?
1: Yeah, we need a break.
0: Ah, you mean like a Kit Kat?
1: No, a holiday, a camping holiday.
0: Right, I got the perfect spot.
1: Really?
0: Yep, it's called the Elderly Camp Spot in Carlton. They got acres of private places to camp, portaloos everywhere so you'll never get caught short, and a fabulous dam to cool off in.
1: And a great camp kitchen.
0: And in the evening, Mick, he lights the bath fire so we can all sit around for happy hour.
1: Sounds perfect. What's the number?
0: 0418 135 647. Ask for Trucks. She'll look after you.
1: The Elder Camp Spot at Carlton for that perfect break you deserve.
0: Long-haired assistant.
1: Yes.
0: I'll bring the Kit Kats.
1: Phil C.

first time I quit, had no idea what I was getting myself into. 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

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Gene Parrott, holding up the Duncan Road. Only in Australia. Beck Hance. This has got to be the place to be. He drives the big rings. Kerry Kennedy. She keeps the home fires burning. Just Pete like Smokey Dawson and hundreds more. That's the reason that I sing. That's the reason. Indie Country on All Aussie Radio. Why not follow and like the page? 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

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It's all Aussie.

0: 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And hear tunes by the Wild One, J.O.K., Cold Joy and the Joy Boys. 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

to date. The judge's gavel echoed. To hang was deemed my fate. The sentence reconsidered.